0: Clinton 31 responding.
1: Clinton 31 responding on the medical delta with EMS to 500 Meridian Hills Drive at Story Point, Middletown, apartment 109, Cross Poplar Leaf Way. 67-year-old female, trouble breathing at 2010.

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1: Engine 46, Quint 47, respond with commercial alarm, 510 Breckenridge Lane, cross Winchester Road and Northern Boulevard, Our Lady Lord's Catholic Church School, excuse me, it's going to be commercial fire alarm, water flow sprinkler, and water flow alarm at 2012.

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1: 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Isaiah just had a property wrap to you.
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Quinn 61, you responded on the transformer fire, 4401, Breckenridge Lane, Crossbars, Town Road, and Country Acres. Looks like there's some power lines that are in the trees that may have had flames of smoke from them. There's nothing hanging in the roadway, and the trees are at the edge of the apartment complex at 2032.

0: Okay, the 65 to Quint 61, we just cleared up. We can take that.
1: Quint 61's okay. We're in service.
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2: Unit 32, you're responding on a long field detector, 307 on La Fontenay Court, across La Fontenay Drive. They came on for vacation. The CO alarms keep sounding after change of batteries, 2038. Engine 53, Tower 52, you're responding on a commercial alarm, 3421 Breckenridge Lane, across 6 Mile Lane and Landside Drive. We'll be at the Dollar Tree, store, pool station, rear emergency exit at 2039. 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

0: India 53 is on scene. 3421 Breckenridge Lane. 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
1: 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Cross Mitchell Hill Road and Starlet Drive. 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
1: Queen 86, you're responding to a medical Delta at 9412 Ponder Lane, cross of Apollo and Dolphin. 32-year-old female has chest pain. She's clammy at 2101.
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1: Engine 71, you're en route to a medical Delta 8136 Rochelle Drive, Rochelle Road, across the government in Science Hill. Responders go to the garage. The patient can be heard crying on the line, was possibly drinking. This 50-year-old female fell. She's got head pain at 2101.

Into 78, you are responding to 4213 Noreen Lane number 2, holding Clint 78 in service. And engine 78, you have a medical delta at 4213 Noreen number 2, across Imelda and Carolyn. The 1-year-old male, non-alert, was in an accident on Sunday. Now he's vomiting continuously in the lethargic, non-acting, like 2104.

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1: Engine 87, you're responding to a medical Charlie. However, EMS has dropped down to code 1. 12 Shine in Omaha Lane. The police are out this female who is bleeding. They didn't know why, but she's bleeding from scabs that she's picked at 2106.
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1: 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You're responding to low-hanging wires at Breckenridge and Lordstown, just north of that intersection of ranges on the power lines and parking at 2109.

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1: Engine 65, you respond on a plus one at 2301 Goldsmith Lane, across Willow Way and Heather Lane to the Boys Haven with EMS and police. For a 12-year-old white male with 7 employees running around and out of control. Also argue with the caller stage for police at 2123.

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1: Flint 66, you're responding on Medical Delta with EMS to 4804 West Dot Drive, from Vonwood Road. From the report, 57-year-old female, history of MS, having chest pain and right arm pain at 2135.

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1: 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He will be outside. They also advise that he is now waking up at 22:15.

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1: 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EMS requesting fire code 3 for a 78-year-old female that's fallen, can't get up, she's weak, also dizzy, but unable to get to the front door to unlock it. There's no lockbox information. 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
0: How did y'all receive this 911 call?
1: Looks like it came in from the station themselves.
0: Okay, can you call them back and ask where they are in the house? 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
1: Go ahead.
0: She says her address is 8900 Nottingham Parkway, and she said that there's someone there with her now, and she requests to cancel the event. And she said that you all are probably not at the right location.
1: We're okay. I just spoke with the neighbors who said that she went to the hospital, and she's already there, and she called from the hospital. So, maybe you can verify that for me?
0: Well, I'll give her a call back.

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Respond to 7208 Autumn Bentway, 7208 Autumn Bentway. It's going to be for an 81-year-old male. Accidental overdose, took two of his pills today. History of dementia, will have police in route as well. Your time is going to be 2338.

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1: Engine 81, you're responding on Medical Delta with EMS to 4 Daytona Court, cross Daytona Drive. It's going to be a 65-year-old male, possible heart attack. He's got chest pain, cardiac history at 2054.

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0: 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Hold engine 78 service.
1: Quinn 78, confirming the 78 in service. Quinn 78, you respond on a medical bill with EMS and police to 118 Poplar Local Court, cross Poplar Local Road, unknown agent male, possibly stabbed in the chest, stage 4 police at 2358.

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1: Engine 32 responded on a residential alarm, 105 North Chad Creek Road, across Charing Cross Road and South Hampton Road, excuse me. It's going to be a smoke detector upstairs at 045.

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1: you're responding on a call with a lift assist going to 8700 Hillbar, Town Road, and 113, called Paramount Manwood. There's a key under the doorman on the patio. 67-year-old female, 106.

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1: Engine 65, you're responding on the public assist, 4309 Pruitt Court, Crossdale Road Drive. It's going to be for lift to six, assist of a 68-year-old female. Fatal, no injuries reported at advisory and massive needed at 214.

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1: 131, you're responding on a public assist. 12014 Crosswinds Drive, 12410 Crosswinds Drive, Cross Creek Valley Road and Marengo Drive. 81-year-old male slipping out of bed, needs to be put in a wheelchair at 228.

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1: responding with EMS and police. 9700 Preston Crossing Boulevard at Ray's Cinemas, Cross Cooper Crossings Drive and Cooper Chapel Row. It's going to be for a unaged female, possible OD, agonal breathing at 256.

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1: Engine 89. You're responding to Water Recon side 747 Dunkirk Lane, crossing Nathan Hill and Sandray. The caller said she has water flooding from the toilet, said that it's happened before. Doesn't have a shut off out on the house, but it has to be shut off at the street. We got a call back. She said she was able to turn the water off at the toilet. I'll see if you're canceled. 327.

0: Entendi. The call taker grabs it. She got turned off. It's not leaking anymore, but she still wants the fire department to respond.
1: Okay.
0: 329.

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32.31, you responded on a commercial alarm to 12302 Center Grove Lane, unit 113, cross Echelon Way, for a fire alarm that's going off with no smoke, fire, cement 342.

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1: Area 53, you're responding on a medical delta with EMS at 39112 Civil Lane, Cross Nation Springs Lane, 474, your male chest pain at 343.

0: 431's on the scene. 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Nothing showing. 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
1: 431 on the scene. Large multifamily. 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

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It's going to be for water flow riser 1 at 442.

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1: 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It's going to be Aiken Road and Ash, Aiken and Ash on an injury accident. 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
1: 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They're requesting you call 1 for lift assist at 832.

0: 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Time now is 908. And Tower 52, just received additional that the homeowners got an electrician at the house advising false. They had the incorrect passcode as well.
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0: 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It's a false alarm.
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That's 10214 Westport Road. At State Farm, time out 950.

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Engine 37 responding to the State Farm, 10214 Westport Road for a gas leak. It says hit gas line with a Mediacs.

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34 on report of a wire down 9508 Tiverton Way, 9508 Tiverton Way, timeout 1006.

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1: Engine 87, heavy responding on the mitigation. Dixie and East Pages, it's Dixie and East Pages, time down 1007. Engine 34, heavy responding on a wire down in the rear of 9508 Tilberton Way. Time down 1008.

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7 in Plant 49, Battalion 46, on a report of a structure fire, 4130 Dutchman's Lane, 4130 Dutchman's Lane, Norton Women's Care Physicians, haze on the first floor, odor of smoke, time to ask 1041.

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0: 8-4-0, just following. Engine 41, Battalion 46, Engine 46, Quint 47, Engine 4849, have you responding on a report of structure fire? Norton Women's Care Physicians, 4130, Dutchman's Lane. Haze on the first floor, odor smoke, 10 miles, 1042.
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Quint 66 and Quint 76 on a commercial fire alarm, 4112 Fern Valley Road. It's 4112 Fern Valley Road at Cedar Grove Recovery. Time now is 11 o'clock.

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1: Quint 76 and Quint 66 are responding. 4112 Fern Valley Road, 4112 Fern Valley Road at Cedar Grove Recovery. Showing smoke detector, alarm time as 11

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1: Ninja 48 is flying. Ninja 48, have you responded on the Medical Delta, 4607 Shelbyville Road, 4607 Shelbyville, for a male collapse in the parking lot, 75 years of age, 10 miles, level 3.

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Respond on a fire alarm sounding at Corona Tools, 6574 Lewis Lane, Carr Street, Bohannon Avenue, 1131.

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Cross street is Bohannon Avenue. Check for reservoir water flow and a pump line at 1132.

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1: Engine 82, engine 78, respond on a fire alarm sounding at 8019 Glimmer Way. Possibly a smoke detector on the third floor. No smoke or fire scene. Your time is 11:41.

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1: Attention, engine 90, engine 77, Quint 76, Quint 66, Quint 86, and battalion 87, respond to a report of a structure fire at 4192 Summertime, Cross Street Summertime Parkway and Autumn Way, 4146.
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2: Engine 90, engine 77, Quint 76, Quint 66, Quint 86, and battalion 87, respond to a report of a structure fire at 4192 Summerview Drive, Cross Street, Summertime Parkway, and Autumn Way. A mobile home on fire. 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
2: 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Battalion 87. We can handle.
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1: Tower 52 responding, Medical Delta at 7709 Whitfield Drive, Cross Street, Dealwood Place, and Roswell Way. You have responded to an 81-year-old female, was unconscious, she is now starting to come around at 6

accident with a rescue. Waterston Trail and Taylorsville Road. That's Waterston and Taylorsville. One vehicle rolled over. 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
3: Engine 51, Battalion 51, Quinn 51, heavy responding. Waterson Trail and Taylorsville Road. That's Waterson and Taylorsville for a motor vehicle accident. One vehicle rolled over. Everybody is out, sitting on the curb at this point. Time now is 12:04.
2: Battalion 51 on scene. Got one car on his roof. Guys out of there.
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1: 71 heavy responding on a residential fire alarm. 8204 Parker Grant Court, 8204 Parker Grant, time now is 1225.

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It's 10002 White Oak Park

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0: That's 4640 Shepherdsville Road, time now is 1252.
2: Engine 78, here's one on Medical Delta, 10002 White Oak Park, number 4. Going to have a 66-year-old male chest pains, time now 1252.

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0: 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Timeout. 1301.
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2: Quint 76 responding.
1: 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Timeout 1301.

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Engine 8-9, have you responded on Medical Delta 6006 Stardust, 6806 Stardust, for a 76-year-old male short of air, timeout 1336.

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2: Engine 71, engine 78, heavy responding on a gas leak inside 6416 Saddleview Court. That's 6416 Saddleview. Caller says a propane tank in the garage is leaking. Time now is 1342.

0: 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That's 3011 Weatherway. EMS, I'm just requesting you for lifting, 10-1346.
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1: 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For that alarm you all made on South Park Road, did you get a point of activation for that?
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0: 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We're flowing off a hydrant. We think we set something off.
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0: 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It's not from the alarm company. This one is from a person on scene saying audible alarm.
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1: Engine 82 responder.
0: 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Cross Street is Newcut Road and Campbellworth Drive at 1459.
2: Engine 82, you're responding on a medical Delta at 6008 Newcut Road, Cross Street, Brown Austin Road, and Outer Loop. On a unknown age individual that's been shot. It's an open line. We're still gathering information. Police will also be responding at 1459.

0: 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Engine 82, this is a duplicate of 81's run, and we believe that they are actually at the Norton Center at 189 Outer Loop.
1: Okay, do we need to check
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0: It should be the 189 Outer Loop because they walked into the Norton Center, and I think, 678's on the other side of it, so it was all about the same.
1: Engine 82 is okay.
2: Flight 76 Mom should be in test. If you get an alarm, 3201 South Park, resume normal dispatch.
0: Alright, is okay?

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1: Engine 65 responding to an injury accident, Barstown Road and Hirschburn Parkway. This will be a white four-door sedan versus unknown others. It'll be close to Captain D's in front, and I've also been told in front of Goodwill. Time now is 14:15.

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1: Engine 65, you're responding on wires down, 4144 bars down, across Fairland and Mutual Bypass. Going to be in front of the Chevy dealer. The wires are hanging low and some eyes are almost hitting it as they pass.

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We're on scene. Can you get PD out here? We're going to have Bardstown Road northbound shut down. And we need AT&T priority

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1: 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This is for an 86-year-old female chest pain at 1645.

0: 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So I think AT&T's here. 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
0: UFED is on those.
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0: engine 78, engine 71, Quint 78, Quint 52, Quint 66 respond on a possible structure fire, 4300 Norbert Drive, across the Fagan Bush and Beechbrook at 1649.
1: 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Engine 71 responding from outer loop in Fonville.

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0: Engine 78, engine 71, Quint 78, Quint 52, Quint 66, Battalion 71, responding on a possible structure fire, 4300 Norbrook Drive, across the Fagenbusch and Beechbrook. In apartment 126, they have smoke in the apartment. I don't know where it's coming from at 1650.

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0: 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Got a two-story brick apartment building, nothing shown.
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1: Point 76, responding on Medical Bravo. Pinecroft Drive and Briarcliff Road. Turned on a motor vehicle accident. A burgundy Nissan Murano versus a gray vehicle. It was a 57-year-old female complaining of arm and head pain at 1811.

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3: 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Caller says their neighbor's been in town, there's a leak in the home. Their neighbor told the complainant to call you guys and turn off the water. Their neighbor has unlocked the door for you at 1850.

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1: 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EMS not responding at 1815.

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0: 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We're going to then have the total meter on this road to reduce severe water damage.
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1: 176, you're responding on a medical delta to Southern High School on the football field, 8620 Crescent Highway, across from High School Drive and St. Rita Drive. Screaming for a 12-year-old male, chest pain, short of air at 1900.

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1: 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Screaming on a 67-year-old male who's fallen, not alert, but he has diabetic concerns at 1902.
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Engine 53 is a public assist, 2821 Ziegen Hill Court, Unit 112, cross the Ziegen Hill Lane. Coming on a 67-year-old female who's fallen, with assist only, EMS are responding at 20 hundredths.

respond on a public assist. 2821 Biggin Hill Court, Unit 112, cross of Biggin Hill Lane. Your time on is 1958.